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1: My computer thinks I'm gay. 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

0: 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Mehr Rockhits hier bei FFH plus Rock.
1: Will you hold the line when every one of them is giving up and giving in? 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Will it save us from our sin? 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'Cause this house of mine.